0: Ramona, a.k.a. 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And DJ Nigel with your sexy self. Good night, good
1: it's
0: night.
1: Sexy looking tonight.
0: Page and Shadow. Page and Mr. Solo. I'm Bongo out in Washington. Call me please and thanks. It's really important. Thank you, everybody.
1: All right.
0: Dancing Queen, Real Talkers. And all my followers, I love all you, trust me.
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1: 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Christmas starts here. The ham is coming.
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0: the baddest musical combination on the airwaves right now. 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
1: Nice.
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0: All you done, I hanging them outside the window to sleep tonight.
1: You go fix that. Hey, Ramona, like Moses sleeping, must be the weather. 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

Castillo in the house. Sunday is our Maraca St. Joseph harvest. The best harvest around. The best, bestest harvest around. We have the cat in bag. And you know, Castillo have the cat in bag. So that's our stall. Come on up. Enjoy. Take chances.

my two favorite DJ, DJ Ramona and DJ Nigel. May God continue blessing you with all these positive vibes that you send out there. You are listening to and giving us good music so we can fall back on. Love and blessings.

girl, last time I check in with you, I was inside for a month. I come out today. So I'm back on track. Ramon Zay and Nigel inside.

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1: We're gonna show them why we reigning among the greatest. 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
0: Take them to school. 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
2: Hey, yo, this Saturday is all about Paradise, the host party. 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
2: 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Christmas starts here. The ham is coming.
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1: 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God of his mercy, what's the done of a

at your Christmas cleaning from early, early. Don't wait till too late. Wake up, shake up, and let's do something. Big up to all those on the move already. All right, so tonight, Big Life. And by the way, happy birthday, Big Life. Boy, Big Life celebrating his birthday tonight. So we're going to pop some champagne later, Big Life. 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Right, doors open from 9 p.m. with admission just $80 before 11. 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

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Right now, we got to do half an hour for the Cutting Crew. 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

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Right, so get your crew together, get your tickets, and come experience a night of classic old school vibes, great music, and non-stop energy. Red, White and Black, the birthday special, Saturday, October the 3rd at the Police Mess, Long Circular Road from 9 p.m. till 5 a.m. So that's happening tonight at the Police Mess. Don't miss this party. Red, White and

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Yeah, man. Happy birthday. 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
1: Libra time, boy. 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Tonight we're pumping. All the Libras pumping. We're starting from tonight. Tonight, big up to Big Life and Naughty Girls Promotions. We're in the South tonight. Lady in Red. 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

0: what's out there?
1: Yes, I good.
0: All right, you're good. That's what we're talking about, lipstick. That's what we're talking about.
2: Good morning, there's no time to waste. I good. My birthday was last week, Sunday.
0: Mm-hmm.
2: And I wish all the laborers a happy, happy birthday.
0: Happy birthday, belated birthday to you, going on beautiful. Natalie, that's how he does. 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A Libra too. 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

0: we take it back to school. And have a win last way today, but have a serious win last way today. I can't wait to play that. 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

0: 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You see this Saturday?
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2: Hey yo, this Saturday is all about Paradise, the house party. Show some abridging, sensational Sammy. You see this Saturday?
3: 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This Saturday, everybody head into Paradise.
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2: Hey, yo, this Saturday is all about Paradise, the house party. 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You see this Saturday?
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2: 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This Saturday, October the 3rd, that's tonight, Big Life and Naughty Girls Promotions presents the annual Lady in Red at Athalies in San Fernando. Doors open from 9 p.m. with admission just $80 before 11. The sexiest ladies in red can win tickets to the Yellow and Black Affair. All right, that's happening on Saturday, October the 17th at the Police Mess. Look out for Dr. Ross, Base 2, Scorpion, and yours surely, Base. No Time to Waste, coming to play some beautiful music in the place. Don't miss Lady in Red tonight at Athalies in San Fernando.
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0: 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I want my money.
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0: 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Give me my money. Give me my money. All right. We're doing getting ready to do with the kind compliments of ADC Supermarket. It's time to take it back, people. Let's go back to school.
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0: first, what at what age did you first, you know, taste alcohol? Right? You had experience with alcohol. What was your age? Some people started young.
1: Yes, my first encounter with alcohol went to a birthday party and drink babash.
0: What?
1: I didn't even know what went on after that, how I reach home. But all I know, I wake up and I had the bed in it.
0: I can't remember what age you say, but for your first experience to be babash, boy, you start hardly by one time, by way.
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0: 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ADC! Back and squeeze in one more. A lot of voice notes coming in. At what age was your first experience with the alcohol, with the sauce? Tell me.
1: My first experience with alcohol, I should believe I was about around 7.
0: 7?
1: And that was rum and coke my mom gave me to taste this rum and coke.
0: Okay.
1: I think I got so drunk off of that rum and coke that she had to tote me home.
0: Really?

0: time to waste. This is Dexter from Philadelphia. You know, I was a little boy around 6-7 years old. Every time we had to take anything, you know, with my parents, with father, all this thing rum, there's always a could cure all the pain. So I was like 7 years old, they said, give me a rum so I could gargle on. And it's easy pain.
1: Easy pain.
0: Big up, have a good day.
1: All right, 7 years old, but it's easy pain for the rum. Wow. Your parents have something else in truth, yes?
2: My good and proper, when I was 19 years when I had my first drink, I drank a Carib. And I got so high, I felt like I could fly, yes?
1: Yeah.

2 for $18. 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And remember, at ADC Supermarket, let me make this smaller so I could read it.

0: Whenever you're...
1: There's no time to waste. I'm not going to glorify alcohol at all. At any age, it's bad. Some of the most destructive times in my life is during alcohol and indoctrination. And it only got progressively worse until the day I decided I'm going to stop it.
0: All right, good for you. Rough for you, stop. That's like me. I'll tell you about my experience too. And you know,
2: those are some different... There's no time to waste, you don't know.
0: Hey.
2: I used to take the half hour I took, the smooth kind of shoulder half hour. I took long time, Angostura. I used to take that and from my grandfather, cabinet. Quiet. And take my little drink. I was 14 years and thing, yeah. And me and the boys hiding and, you know, we had nothing to do. Yeah, we take a little shot there and that is it. I full of bucket water and bad. You don't know. Those are the days.
0: Best most people born between the 60s and 70s would have tasted alcohol from babies, possibly 2 to 5, as parents and grandparents, according to the old adage, used to give miserable children a taste of alcohol, usually brandy, to put them to sleep. Go in your bed. I be 7 years drunk from alcohol. They should jail that mother or person. And well, I mean, people start getting different stories, you know.
3: Was younger than 7.
0: Younger than 7.
3: They used to give you a shot for the worms.
0: Yeah, boy, they used to give you a shot for the worms. A shot for the worms, boy.

0: some more of those stories, boy. A little scary, you know. They're that young, but you know, it was back in the days, back in the days. Your first experience with the sauce, with the alcohol. Hear someone.
1: This, yeah. I might have taken my first drink. It was a rum and coke. And mama couldn't finish it. It was too strong. So it gets watered down with coke. But yeah, about 18. And as a previous caller said, I remember too, yeah, when you get a little toothache, my mother used to drop a little whiskey on the tooth to numb the pain. All right, on the road.
0: Yeah, girl. Be careful on the road there, Lauren.
2: Morning, this. My first time drinking, by watch, I just drink by the cork. I tasted by the cork, but my family room, they had a double like a bed, but I used to go up on top of the bed and show myself off to see if I'm feeling any pain when I take the first drink by it.
0: First drink by the cork. All right. Yeah.
3: Yeah, there's no time to waste. Unlike that a few callers before. Some of the best times of my life was on alcohol. I always start around really common entrance, after common entrance. Yeah, got a trip past common entrance, past for a good school. Got a little trip to go around clean estates. And he bring out a half a gallon of, it is by Manny Chevis. Or some, I don't know if I pronounce that right. A red kind of wine. Drink about a half gallon of that, me and he.
0: Half gallon?
3: And you know what happened after? Hmm. All in the washroom, all about vomiting red. And that was me.
0: Yeah, boy. All right. Good morning, Jojo. Vibes, Jojo. Remember, Jojo, 17 October. Really mess. We're doing it with the kind compliments of ADC Supermarket. ADC, number 4, Cleaver Road in Arima. Swiss pasta cuts, 4 for $20. Milano pasta cuts, 4 for $20. OBA spaghetti and mac

people, let's do your when last. When last have you heard this tune on radio? The next song I'm going to play. When last. Let's test your memories. When last, when last. I want to big up Dominic Caliposad, but he put this up. When last you heard this song on radio? Name of the song and name of the artist. Let's see people who really know the old school. When last. When last.

0: let me hear you. 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Back to school. One last.
1: Morning bass. Robin Emanuel. La la la ti ti ti.
0: La la la ti ti ti. Something right and something wrong.
2: Yeah, boy bass by Big Tune. Taxi by Robin Emanuel by Sweet Soca. Right? People only need to check out Robin Emanuel. Them guys was doing real good music back in the days, boy. Right? He also linked with Carl and Carl Jacobs. Why that network was really, really something else. Hey, Robin Emanuel. Sweet Soca.
0: Sweet Soca, that's right. Robin Emanuel, boy. Big up Robin Emanuel, boy. Yeah. Great producer by Robin Emanuel. Yeah, but it's not La La La. The name of the song is Sweet, Sweet Soca Song.
3: Sing a Sweet Soca Song, Robin Emanuel.
0: Robin Emanuel, yeah. Not La La La, T-T-T. Well, you could probably put the La La La, T-T-T in brackets. But yeah, man, Robin Emanuel. Nice thing to sample it too, boy. Big up Robin Emanuel.

to Mr. D. Hey, Neil boy. Everybody, I didn't get to everybody messages. Joan Marshall, you know, Virginia, everybody. Thank you. Yeah. So ADC Supermarket, remember, get your chicken parts, get your pork stew, all the deals, number 4, Cleaver Road, Alden Arima. Gonna leave you with this one, Lady in Red, Eddie Lovett, tonight. We

us though. Get it on the show time. You know the message number. 388-1051. I'm going to take some calls inside this hour because the phone don't work in the club, but the phone is working showtime. Yeah. We're taking that.

23 days until Christmas 2026. And you know this one, we are there. Make best use it. Look out for the vibe right here on the Vice City 105, yeah?

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All right, make sure Pafadi Food King, they've got bright ideas as well. Get your entries and get inside the big promotion and be a part of it, all right? Give it up to the Vibe City 105. A very short pause. We're coming back with more to let you know what's up today. Big up to the crews are getting ready for the Southland later on tonight. It's all about this.

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to 3. So during this show, people are collecting cash at Passage. So if you're seeing cars and Bacchanal Dice, what's going on? All right, get those final entries in. And listen up for your name while you're in-store Passage Food King, caring for you like family. You never know, you might get seen in an exquisite. You don't know, we always late. You could ask our Bly. And they don't dice what we like. We like our Bly. Take our Bly. Take our Bly.

As we get inside 10 minutes for the good ultimate countdown on 105 days to Christmas. Yeah, we are ready for it. Get ready for those recipes. You can exchange some.

0: Till it's Christmas. 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She asking for the brush. The wife ain't listening. Catherine say any Daisy Vaughn's there, boy. Yeah, yeah, yeah. That one is down inside the season, though. Sleeping dog, why delete your message, Robin? David said Nigel Ferreira, Christmas on the hill. Oh my goodness. Like don't need me to though, David. Nah, we want to think that is started up. When you hear that, so when you hear that, then you know it's Christmas. You wait until late, man.
1: Hey, bro. You know what song I just hear? And I know it's Christmas time.
0: Tell me.
1: Yeah, I forget the youth boy name, but it's Christmas.
0: Jordy.
1: Well,
0: Jordy.
1: The youth boy that sing that song.
0: Jordy Saint Noel.
1: The song I just hear. And I know it's Christmas time.
0: Yeah, yeah, yeah, yeah.

0: Oh, this man said Luther Vandross every Christmas. Yeah, that's true now, baby. Oh, no. I can't play that. Somebody says Stevie Wonder, Ave Maria. Yes, my gosh.
1: Bass, that is a lot.
0: Sorry, that bass. Trini, Christmas is the best from Wendy, and I want a piece of pork from Wendy from the bread shop. Thank you so much, everybody. So, all you want me to pick a winner? Nicholas say Paintbrush is the winner. That's the only vote I have, so I'm giving it to Paintbrush, which is...

0: of 10 minutes is 10 minutes.
1: Trinidad and Tobago. Christmas starts here. The ham is coming.
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too many hits them in, Shadow. Too many not to play them. Woo! But we got too many, too many supporters not to make sure and touch base with you guys and say hi to people like Nicole from Pepper Village. Love it, y'all, my darling. Good to have you on board. You want to hear our favorite Sparrow? Turn that woman chopping water, don't leave one. I'll look for that fear, darling. Good to have you on board, Soul Provider. Good afternoon, my dear. How are you? Who's this here? Jessa M. I don't know your name. Send me your name now.

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You're getting it roast. Talking about that, keep it locked, people. We'll be right back. Got a big 30-minute segment coming up for you guys. We'll let you know what's happening to the police mess. Those details are on the way.

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That's how we represented for tonight. The DJ Cuts and Crew and team. Gonna be outside. $150 tickets are available at the Police Master. Get inside and be a part of this. So let me tell you, we can get tickets right now. You can get your tickets at the Police Mess itself on Long Circular Road. You can go to the BP Renegades Panyard. That is number 138 Charlotte Street in Port of Spain. They've got tickets as well. Not to mention Crosby's in St. James. You can also head across to the All-Stars Panyard on Duke Street. That's number 146 Duke Street in Port of Spain. Bell's Cuisine in Belmont on the Circular Road. They've got tickets as well.

And here's an extra reason to celebrate. 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

0: text board, so let me see what's up. Let me see who I'm missing. Who did I miss? Who did I miss?
1: What's up? What's up? We need water in Chagones and Coovan and Byron since Wednesday. No water. What it is all you're doing?
0: That sound like pain. I hear the hurting your voice there, darling. I hear you. Yeah, that sound like pain. Wow. Tuesday. What today is Saturday? Today's Saturday. Anybody working with some good help? Also, you put a hand. You know, send a message.
1: This is Sexy J. Steam till you're steaming.
0: Big up, Sexy J. And to see an ice cream, somebody say real antics with Sheila. One of my ex was a Libra. She was real testing the waters with who she want to settle. She had a bit of a player. Oh, God. Yeah, I know that is good. Happy birthday going out to Debbie Solanzo. Did I get it right? Solanzo. Solozano. Solozano of Las Lomas. Did I get that right? And the entire Solozano family of Las Lomas. When I'm Spanish, she didn't tell any how to help me. Let's send a voice note. Easy get out to Angelo and his girlfriend Keisha. They locked on. They're heading Central. Enjoy the vibe. Blessed love to you. And who's this here? M, what's going on, M?
2: Good afternoon, guys. I am just guessing for fun. Is it Madonna?
0: Is it Madonna? I don't know. Is it Madonna? Is the M for Madonna? Blessed love going out to Lisa from Do or Die.
3: Bed-Stuy. Lisa from Do or Die Bed-Stuy. Uh-huh. 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

0: to Mary Final Corner. Anybody has locked on, I will send a message now. 388-1051. I'll do the messages now because I missed you last hour. I apologize. I had a 30 minutes that I had to fill in, so I'm making up for it now. I'm making up. I miss all you.
1: Come it's in, wet and rain. It's wet and rainy outside, but we still outside.
0: Outside. It don't matter. Listen, Trini's eyes are weird. Wet and rainy, and we still outside. Tonight we outside.

again. That's it. That's everybody nice. Okay, everybody. Messages on 3881051. Remember, tonight, Paradise. Big up yourself. You already know what to do. Big up the Barry Paul crew. They celebrated 94. Of course, more winners today. There is another draw coming, though. 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

Outland Cruise. Remember when music was nice and it was sweet? Rel Vibes, people, the party was nice. Wilkies and Jay, they're going to take you back to when party was nice. Tonight, this Saturday, at Jay's Mix and Sips at its Agnes Street in Vista Bella. The only South Lion, come dance to the classics with DJ Hot Rod, Executive Class, and Retro. 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
1: 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Show some abridging, sensational Sammy. You see this Saturday?
2: 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This Saturday. This Saturday. Everybody head into Paradise.
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Saturday night and Vista Bella tonight. 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

We're gonna let it show tonight. Big up to Cruise Locks on Overseas. Carnival Saturday is October 10th in Miami for Miami Carnival. I'm at a Miami White Soiree Sixers on a pink and white edition. We're gonna take over Casa de Amor

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1: Hey, yo, this Saturday is all about Paradise, the house party. 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

0: got it for your short time. DJ Nigel is already in the building. Yeah, Dan, you look like Nigel, boy. Nigel, you're getting ready for Carnival, Dan. We're going to tune. Nigel, does it clean? Oh, is he here? All right, yeah, a little fun. You look Nigel for Carnival. Vibe City 105, Club 105 is up next. I'm going to take a little break. Nigel is going to get things charged. Real vibes coming up. The club is now open. Thank you so much. Those messages didn't get too good. Oh, yeah, sorry. Pick up on yourself. Woo! Keep it locked to the vibe. Well, remember, tonight we are in the side here. Big paradise. I'm going to tell you something. This one dance that I really come up in. Run away to go paradise in Thackeray. Go and sing. I didn't know what I'm telling you. Oil level at Florence Sunrise. That's it. I know them days here, Remark Hills was different. Oh. Yeah, they're not different. They're different. Them days it was different. Today they're different. I don't even want to know. That's different. That's all I can say about that. If you know, you know. All who from the east know.
1: I don't know.
0: We're going to the club. You can do a little location in the club, eh? Yeah. And you have a little postal code thing? Yeah, we go do something with your postal code. We're coming back. Keep it up to the vibe on your Club 105 is next.
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0: 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Telling all the Judith Espadales out in a Santa Cruz. Mm-hmm. 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Point 410 to Toco, Tobago, to the world, and it's that lovely antics.
1: Love the house, darling. 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
1: 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One of the most favorite times of the year is restaurant week, and it's happening now.
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3: 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You see this Saturday?
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1: Hey yo, this Saturday is all about Paradise, the house party. Show Summer Bridging, Sensational Sammy. You see this Saturday?
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0: Beyond the Blueprint. It's going down October 29th to November 1 at the Center of Excellence. Going to take a very short pause and come back with the final 10 minutes inside the Club 105. Antics in the building, DJ Nigel. 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It's Saturday, baby.
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2: Hey, yo, this Saturday is all about Paradise, the house party. Show Summer Bridging, Sensational Sammy. You see this Saturday?
3: The countdown is on. This Saturday, everybody head into Paradise. Sensational Sammy's Paradise. 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

0: 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More good vibe, more energy, more Club 105. 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

0: party. Show some abridging sensational Sammy. You see this Saturday?
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0: Flames. Big up to Lisiano, the Carnival Babies, locked on to the Vibe City 105. The club has got you pumping and popping and hopping and jumping. Big up to everybody in the club. So you had to be over 21 to come in club. First and foremost, you had to be over 21. As of midnight tonight. But it didn't pass yet. It didn't really, it didn't any force yet.
1: Next year.
0: Yeah, is that right? We're looking out for that, but look out for it, people. I mean, it's not terrible. It's not a terrible move.
1: I find it good.
0: You find it good, eh? Yeah. It's not a terrible move at all. Nah, we need to take responsibility. We just overdo it sometimes, too, all you. Yeah. Come on, you know, they say Peter is going to pay for Paul.
2: Oh, yeah, I know me. I have to worry. I'm in the club.
0: You're in the club,
2: Lynette. I'm legal. And sex.
0: Oh, Lynette. I like everybody who know they're legal. I didn't think about 105, but we don't have to worry about it. And we pass that stage, Nigel. Yeah.

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set tonight at Attlee's in San Fernando. Antics and DJ Nigel getting ready to wrap things up inside this penultimate hour of your Club 105 Big Big Saturday. Messages on 318-1051. Over 21 to get in the club. That's all we're saying today. And you reach by the door, everybody pay 100. That's all, yeah.

They say it's raining in some parts of the country. Somebody say mood. Mood. Somebody say mood. Mood.

0: 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I just want to take a little time out to wish my first granddaughter, Jenny Felix, happy 13th birthday today.
1: Happy Excellent. Birthday.
0: Papa,
1: happy birthday.
0: Love you much, much, much.
1: Oh.
0: I know I enjoyed a surprise a couple weeks ago when I just walked in Baltimore and put a smile on her face. 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Love you much. 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Move this time.

0: 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You see this Saturday?
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2: Hey, yo, this Saturday is all about Paradise, the house party. Show some abridging, sensational Sammy. You see this Saturday?
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0: us about your big parang lime right here on the Vibe City 105. We'll be right back.
1: 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Show Summer Bridging, Sensational Sammy. You see this Saturday?
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0: Cold DJ Niger Antics doing it how I wanted to do it. 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My sunshine, you're telling yourself. Yes, Antics is my Antics. My sunshine, and it's that I love it, Nigel. Sweet, and it's that happy. Happy Saturday, everybody.
1: Pick up yourself, Valley. 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Now we say it, Father first and mankind after. 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God damn breath.

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1: I'm here to see this is the voice of Jalil. 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

0: show some brethren, Sensational Sammy. See this Saturday?
1: The countdown is on this Saturday. This Saturday, everybody head into paradise.
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0: At Athlete's, opposite Skinner Park in San Fernando. 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
2: On Sunday, October 25th, get

0: party. Show some abridging sensational Sammy. See this Saturday?
1: The countdown is on. This Saturday. This Saturday. Everybody head into paradise.
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1: Sensational Sammy's Paradise. The return.

0: 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We outside.
1: 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I Am Old School.
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0: Trinidad and Tobago. Christmas starts here. The ham is coming.
1: The sorrel is coming.
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3: And yes, the parang is coming.

Me still locked on. I said, then show some of my cousin Trisha locked on because we're not clean gas. We're here now. We're inhaling, but we're billing. But the vibe's nice and we just here enjoy.

the whole Woodbrook crew tuned into Vibrations, also locked on. We have Chucks International, Nicole Bong Perez, aka NBP, Sweet Sexy Bandy, Adrian, aka Tom and Amanda the Boss from Liberty Bar, Specca the Blackstone crew, FUS crew, T-Fred crew, all tuned in to Vibrations.

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